0: B93 Mornings with John Hensler.
1: I know for a fact. I'm just guessing also, really.
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Well, how was I to know till now you'd be such a hard act to follow? Now nothing seems to follow.

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This is our country. It's 93.7 WBFM Sheboygan, kicking off another hour of Sheboygan's Country on B93.

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1: 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B93.
2: Hand in a pinch, man. Hotter than the red on the cattle brand. Cause she's a gold digger with a quick trigger. A cast iron skillet swinging lid flipper.

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Now he's a buckskin, 15 hands, five-time team road champion.

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I can still smell coffee in the kitchen, old Don Williams on. And there was dirt on

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It's called Empty Words. It's Corey Kent. It's B93 on a Monday morning. Hope you had an awesome weekend. I'm Mike Dubord. Got Jake Worthington on the way in just a little bit. We'll check in with Sugarland. Right now, it's Keith Urban to get it started. It's a better life. This is B93.

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0: B93.

Thomas Rhett, Jordan Davis, ain't a bad life. B93, rolling through a Monday morning. Mike Dubord and you. Thanks for hanging with me and Jake Owen. He's coming up in just a little bit. Got your weather details right around the corner as well. Right now, John Morgan, here's Kid Myself, Sheboygan's Country, B93. We young.

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1: 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B93 with Craig Campbell. Keep Them Kisses Coming, My Request. It's coming up in just a little bit. So is Wade Bowen. Right now, Dan and Shay, Say So. Sheboygan's Country, B93.
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Holding it down. 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

Is there such thing as having too big of a diamond? Women probably say no, men probably say yeah. Post Malone, he got engaged a couple weeks ago. He proposed with a natural 20-carat diamond. Dude, look, Brian, she knows it on B9.

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1: Got a girl

It kind of depends where in the hemisphere you are, but if you're in the United States, it is a Lake of America, according to Google Maps. But if you're in Canada, it still comes up as Lake Ontario. There's Zach John King. Get to drinking.

They're making a movie, The True Story, about the Hooters franchise down in Clearwater, Florida. There's a petition online. They want Sydney Sweeney to star in it.

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0: 6 to 10 a.m. on B93.